0: winds can hold up both of our frames. 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I look up to the poster on my wall and I ask, what you think?
1: Me? 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

0: ever, and the sex is great! 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
1: Wow.
2: I really want my tits to look good after I'm gone. That's why I chose mummification. I paid a lot of cash for these babies.
1: And when you sign up, you'll have the satisfaction of knowing your body will be prepared in the dignified ancient Egyptian tradition, including using a long hook to smash the brain and pull it out through the nose, drying your organs, and stuffing your corpse with sawdust, leaves, and rags to give you that lifelike glow. Mummification. Preserve yourself the ancient way.

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0: Prostitution.
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0: Merci. Can we have some light on the stage? I would like to introduce you to the members of the band. On flute, on saxophone, that was Steve Gregory. Other members of the Dennis Bavelda band on guitar, John Kapai. On keyboards, Nick Straker. On keyboards, Fabio Marchiori. On percussion, Tony Yuta. On drums, Paul Blake. Our band leader on bass, Dennis Bavel. On violin, Johnny T. Right now, I would like to do for you an elegy I wrote for my nephew who died under tragic circumstances in 1995. Reggae for Bernard.
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I told you, man! 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I told you, no fucking kiss! No, but you wouldn't listen. Well, you stupid fuck! Look at you now!

0: capito, Lou Reed?
1: No.
0: I Fine Cannibal?
1: No.
0: James Brown?
1: No. No. No. No. No. No.
0: No.
1: No. No.

.347. More than 150 rounds of ammunition were fired into your apartment, which is about 200 yards away. A few moments later, another 50 to 75 rounds were fired in the street in a direct sight line from your newsstand. Two policemen were killed. Our car drove down the street and passed down there less than 10 feet from where you were. Turned to the right and went directly in front of you. And you're going to stand there and tell me you didn't see a goddamn thing.

0: should have taken you back to town.
1: And the dog should have chased the rabbit instead of stopping for a tree.
0: You could still go back. Might be able to walk it back to the main highway.
1: Look, if you think I'm trying to be noble, forget it. I get lost walking around the block. You're my ticket out of this hellhole, and that's all there is to it. Besides, you might need me around to step on another rattlesnake.
0: What's funny?
1: You are? I mean, the way you look at me. Reminds me of the story when the boy says to the girl, "What is a nice girl like you doing here?" And she says, "I don't know. Just lucky, I guess."
0: Ruby, then what is a nice girl like you doing in a place like this?
1: Just like the girl said, just lucky, I guess. You really want to know? You're not just trying to be nosy like most men? What's to tell? I was born and I grew up.
0: Just that simple, huh?
1: Nothing's ever simple. I was born in Lake Charles. Big family. Lots of kids and not enough bread. Especially after our breadwinner cut out on us. My father was a wiper on a tanker. One day he jumped ship in Yucatan. Maybe he had a little senorita down there. Or maybe he was just fed up. I was 17 at the time. And there was a ship's officer. No ordinary wiper for Ruby Tipido. Anyway, he lived in New Orleans. He said he loved me and wanted to marry me. So, I ran away with him. When we got to New Orleans.
0: He ditched you.
1: Oh no, not lover boy. He offered to put me up an apartment, ever bit as good as his wife's. I told him what he could do. And then I tried making it on my own. But things happen to a girl all by herself in the big city. Lots of things. Men mostly. I never took any money. I mean, some of them were halfway decent jobs. They wanted to help, so I let them help. But one day, I just couldn't stand the town anymore. I got as far as a bio tish before I ran out of money. That's where I met Harry at some joint I was swinging hash at. He was on his way to L.A. And all of a sudden it sounded like the promised land. So, we said the I do's and I guess you know the rest.
0: Ruby,
1: you wanted the bedtime story. Now you got it. What the hell did you expect anyway? Fanny Hill?

0: feudal, futuristic Japanese world where eyes are big and passions deeper. An elegant yet ripped young boy finds a mech battle suit and must mate with a cute gang of robotic pirate girls to save Earth.
1: Ooh, you have nice mech battle suits.
2: Watch out, she's horny.
0: Feel the power of the animated wind. 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
0: The anime storytelling event of the

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1: Who do you know would do some shit like that?
0: Spin. Pump with the rubber hand grip.

was eager to show this very unusual case, but some of his colleagues were critical that it was not appropriate to show someone who was essentially, in their terms, a freak, rather than someone who

0: Yeah.
1: Take off the foo-foo. Take off the cloud chase. Take off the Wi-Fi. 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Take off the car loan. 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

The power of Christ compels you! That the power of Christ compels you! 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The power of Christ compels you! The power of Christ compels you! 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The power of Christ compels you! The power of Christ compels you! The power of Christ compels you! The power of Christ compels you!

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0: Sweet child, I'm gonna fuck you in the back. 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
1: And I could see that there were thousands of rats with their eyes blazing red, like his, only smaller.